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1: I'm off for one. 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
0: I copy. 215 said standby. I did not get a location or anything further.
2: 215, 2800. 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
0: Go ahead.
2: I'm going to be in the driveway of 112 Grant with a white Chevy Avalanche. The plate's going to be a Florida plate. Lincoln Boy 6. 5-4 Victor. Lincoln Boy 6, 5-4 Victor.
0: Copy, what state was that?
2: Florida.
0: 10-4.
1: 212, tie iron.
0: Go ahead.
1: Florida plate's going to be Young 92 Paul Edward Charles.
0: Ton 4.
2: 12, keep here.

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1: 10-4.

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0: Getting no returns on Young, 9-2, Paul, Everest, Charles. We're in a couple different ways.
1: I copy.

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1: Go on. Traffic crash on Rockhaven. Call number 188. There is a language barrier. We believe it occurred in her driveway.
0: Second. Okay.

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0: Just advising you, we've had a welfare check that's holding on Meadowlands Drive, Jordan Police Department.
1: I copy. .203-2800. He signed that to 212. He's going to go grab that.
0: 10-4.

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1: Well, you're going to have to be on Fowler's and come from both ways. Like, you're not getting through this intersection.

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0: 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One of you bring 88. That way I can have Volisky go down and actually sit on the other side.
1: Copy.
2: Hey, want us to move our call?
0: Come again?
2: You want us to move our cones?
0: Negative. I'm going to have them do it. I don't want you guys to get that close.
1: Copy.
3: CEI arrive?
0: No, not yet.
3: Okay.

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1: 20, 29.
0: King Lincoln Young 2663. King Lincoln Young 2663.
1: 10-4, standby.

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Russ Hull for rescue. WQR 550 to the Russ Hull Fire Department. Rescue squad is needed. 7435 Fairmount. 7435 Fairmount Road. 88-year-old male with swelling. 2000 clear. Russell Fire, 2024.

0: 4461, 2800.
1: 4461.
0: CEI is on scene. They have de-energized the circuit. They're going to tape it off, cone off the road. 61 will be returning.
1: 10-4.
2: Forty 4351, in route, cat up.

0: 8216. I have a welfare check on Ridgecrest Drive. I'm going to be checking on Kevin Goodman, 63-year-old, callers out of town. She advised he's not answering texts or calls. And this is very unusual. There is one small dog in the home. Also, if you need to enter into the home, she gave the house code.
1: 10-4 route.
0: And she also advised that he fell a week ago. He tends to fall a lot. He does have bruised ribs from the previous fall. He may have fallen again.
1: Copy.
0: Oh, one more thing. He is a deaf.
1: Can you say again, Lance?
0: Can you re-advise?
1: Can you say again the last?
0: He does not have the ability to hear. He is deaf. He does have hearing aids, but he doesn't always wear them.
1: Okay, copy. Thank
2: you. Mom left a while ago and has not returned. This is a neighbor that's got a hold of the child now, trying to get further.
3: I copy, interrupt.
2: 10-4.

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0: Can you call 2031's cell phone?
1: For the registered owner, can you see their phone number?
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1: If there's a phone number in Spillman.
3: 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I am.

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0: 10-4.

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2: 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Respond mutually to Hiram, 5877 Winchell Road, 5877 Winchell Road, for a 90-year-old female bloated and difficulty breathing. 20 under clear, Troy Fire, 2044.
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1: 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Bloated and difficulty breathing. 2000 clear. Parkman Fire 2047.

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0: I have a 911 problem, Cardinal Lane. 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
1: Munson for rescue. WQR 550 to the Munson Fire Department. 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Munson Fire 2121.
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1: But Squad's going to the jail for an inmate with chest pain.
0: Jail, 12450 Merritt Road at the jail in the Sallyport for a female with chest pains and high blood pressure, and she only speaks Spanish. 2100 clear. Munson fire, 2130.
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1: Good.
0: Got a traffic hazard, possible car fire. Gonna be northbound 608 at Stillwell. Car smoking heavily.
2: Till 10:45.
1: I copy. Can you check with State? I just seen one of their units, and never mind, I seen you page fire.
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0: WQR550, the Chardon Fire Department. Fire department seated for a car fire, 608 near Stillwell, reported to be a bright red sedan, possibly on fire, 608 near Stillwell, 20 hour clear, Chardon Fire, 2141.
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0: 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We had a black male with a white, black checkered shirt on. It was in the parking lot, walking around the cars down here. Nobody recognized him. 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
1: 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I don't see anybody.
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1: 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Clear 608. Squad's going to remain on scene for traffic control.
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0: Can you start an IR report for 16731 Clarendon, Troy?

Auburn for rescue. WQR 550 to the Auburn Fire Department. Rescue squad is needed. 17788 Auburn Road. 17788 Auburn Road for a 69-year-old male that fell bleeding from the head. 2000 clear, Auburn Fire 2210.

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0: Thank you.
1: Hi, you betcha.

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0: Alicia M. Hearn, 45, out of Concord Township. Is somebody valid? No loss.

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0: In the parking lot of Circle K, John Nora Adam, 1403. It's a black Audi. I'm sorry, it's a black Acura. I know not to be.

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1: 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My partner just took a suicidal person on Cherry Lane. Then a male threatened to burn himself and burn the building down he's in. Good.
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0: Okay. 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PD's en route, 20 to clear, 2300.
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0: pray for us, yeah. Troy, been requested to respond. In at the Pines, 18122 Clarendon Troy Road. Again, in at the Pines, 18122 Clarendon Troy Road for a cancer patient, 88-year-old female, a lot of pain. 2800 clear, 2301.
1: 4554 Toyota. Shelly parking for that, please.
0: Copy. Parking, mutually to Troy.
2: Only, please. We're rolling.
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1: Go ahead.
0: Is this male speaking to dispatchers, or was it just an open line that was overheard by dispatchers?
1: He was talking to Suicide Hotline, I believe, and then hung up.
0: Hi, Debbie.

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1: Go ahead.
0: Do you have the cell phone number that was called from?
1: We have a phone number in his name's file, I believe, if you're ready for it.
0: Go ahead.
1: 440-226-9235. Break for a second phone number when you're ready.
0: Go ahead.
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1: Good.
0: Are you OIC tonight?
1: Yes.
0: I can. Can you call in dispatch?

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1: Hi, Kathy.

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0: 805-812. I'm here as well. 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Where are you at exactly?
1: Other side by the gym.
0: Copy.

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Go ahead. 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Okay, well, that's not okay. 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
1: Hold on.
0: 1720. 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
1: Can you have rescue stage on Shaw, please? 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
1: 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Good.
2: By chance, are you in the area of Peters Road in Novell Township?
1: 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You can go ahead and show me in route.
2: 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Thank you.

0: Troy double hit. Troy, you've been requested a stage on Shaw Road near Fox. Again, on Shaw Road near Fox for a welfare check requested by the Sheriff's Office. 2800 cleared, 2336.
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1: Go ahead.
0: 17 pointer. I have Andrew Miller on the phone. He's advising you have his son detained.
1: Confirm.
0: Copy. Entry made.
1: And 805-2800. Advise him. I will be calling him here shortly.
0: I copy. Copy.

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1: Go ahead.
0: I put Andrew Miller's phone number in the call comments. Break.
1: Go ahead.
0: He is the owner there, and he is affecting his son and his friend Myron Hostetler are allowed to be there. However, nobody else is permitted to be on the property.
1: I copy.

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0: 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It's a silver Tacoma, I believe, when I come in.
1: I copy. Car in 812-805, check them.
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0: 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They said it was steam.
1: 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Fire alarm canceled. 82 respondent for report.
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0: I'm going to be in the 500 block South Street with King Ida John 4796. King Ida John 4796. It's going to be a white Mercedes under occupancy.
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0: 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Charlie, you request to respond 385 Center Street, apartment 71. Again, 385 Center Street, apartment 71. For a 52-year-old male, chest pain and difficulty breathing. 2800 clear, 0106.
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0: Bainbridge for fire alarms. Bainbridge, you've been requested to respond 8423 Washington Street. Again, that's 8423 Washington Street. For Napa, showing zone 17, restroom smoke. 2000 clear, 0141.
1: Bainbridge, copy.

3121's on scene. Single story commercial. Nothing showing from two sides. Alarm is sounding. We'll be on investigating. 3105's command.

0: 3121 20. 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We were able to get the fire alarm reset, but did set off the burglar alarm when we were in there.
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0: 143 in front of Myers, with 2-1, Lincoln Union, X-ray Edward 3. The black Suburban, on an accident.
2: Bainbridge for a firearm. Bainbridge, you may request to respond 7490 Jackson Road, again 7490 Jackson Road, for a fire alarm showing keypad, 2800 clear, 0231.
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1: Copy.

3121 is on scene. Two-story residential. Nothing showing from two sides. We'll be on investigating. There aren't any lights or anything on. Don't think anyone's home.

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0: 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It's a silver Chevy Sonic, unknown occupants.
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0: 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Again, this is 9011 Bainbridge Road. 2800 clear, 7:30.
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1: Yes, I have 6.
0: Charlie.
2: Oh. 52 is an route updated.

0: Attention, Middlefield Rescue. 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You are needed for a 74-year-old female with a GI bleed at 15950 Pierce Street. This is Omen Family Living at Briar. Again, 15950 Pierce Street, Omen Family Living at Briar, room 408 on the rehab side. Again, that is room 408 on the rehab side. She is on a ventilator. 2800 clear, 742.
1: 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Yeah.

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0: 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Can you just check on that 15? I think it's sound alike, but just need confirmation.
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1: 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Can I have it?
2: No, sir. Somebody. 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It's not going to be the same person.
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0: 306 at Bainbrook. John George yesterday, 5448. John George yesterday, 5448. It's on a blue and color Bronco. Looks like one accident.
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0: Be right in front of the fire department with Paul Nora Lincoln 6191. Paul Nora Lincoln 6191. It's a black Chevy Silverado. What's it going to happen?
1: Okay.

0: 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Can you run a VIN?
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0: Nothing back in Leeds. I've been running it as an admin. Last owner appears to be in Aaron Laws, Canterbury Court in Chagrin Falls. I think it was purchased on 3/7/2025.
1: Okay. Was there a temp tag that was ever assigned to this vehicle?
0: I'm going to look. $20 to $11 checkout.

0: doesn't appear that it's actually registered. She already got it license plated.
1: To Ann Jug, it's going to be a black Kia Sportage. Can't read the RP. Come on, occupant.
0: Okay.

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0: You don't still have them on the line, do you?
1: Negative.
0: Did they specify which elevator? Because there's two here in order. Check one and gotta check the other now.

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0: 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It's, you don't have access to the closet we need to turn it off, turn it back on.
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Attention, Troy Fire. You're needed for someone who is stuck in an elevator at the Pines Assisted Living, 18122 Clarendon Troy Road. Again, this is Inn at the Pines, 18122 Clarendon Troy Road, for someone stuck in an elevator. 2800 clear, 842.

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0: I'll be on Chillicothe and Ward with a Massachusetts plate 5 David George Edward 51. 5 David George Edward 51. It's going to be on a maroon Toyota RAV4. One occupant.
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0: Europe is responding over to county line for a utility issue.
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2: At 13685 County Line Road. Again, this is 13685 County Line Road for a pull down that's starting to catch fire with live wires. 2000 clear, 9 o'clock.

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1: Okay.

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I see you've already got a ticket placed. We've got a large pine tree across the primaries. It is on fire. We'll be standing by, and we'll wait until CI arrives. Copy.

43 to 74. You did read about it. Go ahead. This is Russell's 4387. We've contacted the Sherman Valley Fire Department. This is at Hunting Valley. We'll stand by until they arrive.

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1: Go ahead.
0: We'll have an alarm pending when you're complete over on County Line.
1: I copy. You're going to sign me now.
0: Okay.
1: .4322, you can return. 87 and 88 have got the road closed. This is in Honey Valley.
0: .4387.
1: Go ahead.
2: We have it documented as 136-85 County Line. CVD handed it over to us. Is there a different address or even a poll number? Because that's what we gave CEI, and it's showing Russell.
1: Yeah, this is actually on the south side of the road. The address is 37, or I'm sorry, the pull number is 37. Stand by. The closest pull number I can get to it is 373162. 373162. That's two pulls from where this is, but this is definitely in Honey Valley.
2: Okay. We'll let them know.
1: Copy, and I advise Green Valley Direct that this is theirs.
0: Copy.
1: .8121, 500, traffic stop.
0: Go ahead.
1: County Line in Fairmount with a red motorcycle, one male occupant. I'll get you an RP in a second.
0: Okay.

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0: 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It's a 6th groundhog behind, I gotta correct that address. I'm sorry. It's behind the Eagles.
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0: The female in your lobby to drop off prescription meds. Are you able to let her in?
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0: 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Thank you.

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0: 422 and King John Paul, 1852 KJP. 1852, it's going to be on a black Jeep. Looks like one occupant.
1: Okay.

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0: In the parking lot of Speedway. Auburn, 87. No RP, so tan Tahoe.
1: Yeah.

0: Ninja Merton Rescue. Attention Burton Rescue, you are needed for a male who has fallen with unknown injuries at Burton Healthcare, 14095 East Center Street. Again, this is Burton Healthcare, 14095 East Center Street. It's going to be room 9A on the A side. Again, room 9A on the A side. 2800 clear, 951.
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0: Russell 43D7, 2800. Honey Valley PD's arrived. They're going to do traffic control. 87's clear, and 88 will be clearing upon arrival of the other Honey Valley Police Department car.
1: Got it.

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1: Go ahead.
0: Just so you're aware, that juvenile problem is going to be my traffic stop.
1: Oh, copy. 11 copies?
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0: 4020 on Brick for first and last name. Date of birth.
1: Go ahead.
0: Sean Twaits. Sam Henry Adam Union Nora. Last name is Tom Henry William Adam Ida Tom Sam. Date of birth is 11/23/2010.
1: Spell the last name one more time, please.
0: Tom Henry William Adam Ida Tom Sam.
1: Copy.

0: 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I have a van as well.
1: Turn.
0: Last registered in Arizona. It's going to be 1 George King Edward King 13 Zebra 22 Robert 119364.
1: Copy.

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I'm not getting anything back on that VIN out of Arizona. Just to confirm, is Sean...

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1: 40.
0: I actually just got that registration back. 2002, looks like a GMC Yukon four-door. Looks like it expired in 2025 and he's suspended.
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0: Attention, Maple Ridge Rescue. Attention, Maple Ridge Rescue. You are needed for an 87-year-old female with difficulty breathing at Eliza of Chagrin Falls, 16695 Chillicothe Road. Again, this is Eliza of Chagrin Falls, 16695 Chillicothe Road, 2800 clear, 1031.
1: Dangerous Captain.
2: Rescue's responding over to the Eliza from medical.
1: Okay. Okay. 3151's en route and unseen.

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1: 406.
0: 422 westbound, east of Sugar River Road. Henry Sam Henry, 6275. Henry Sam Henry, 6275. Silver Ford SUV, one occupant.
1: Copy. Go ahead.
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0: 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Traffic stop.
1: Run.
0: 422 westbound East District Rim River Road. King Sam Zebra 7840. King Sam Zebra 7840. Red Mercedes SUV. Two occupants.
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0: Parking lot of Mondo Mondo's King Victor George 7813 KVG 7813. It's on a Chevy Impala. Looks like one.

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0: Okay.

0: 810 to 2800, traffic stop. I'm on South State near Mill with a gray Jeep, no visible RP, one occupant.
1: Okay.

0: But there's insurance rescue. Attention, Sergeant Rescue, you are needed for a 61-year-old female who is dizzy and feels like she's going to pass out at 130 Center Street. Again, that's 130 Center Street. 2800 clear, 1110.
1: Clear myself.
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3: 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There's several units on the left side. Do you have an actual number for us?
2: Stand by. All the caller said was that it was the unit on the left. Stand by.

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0: Hey, 10 to 2800 traffic stop. I'm on Harrington near Lake with Paul Nora X-ray A368 white Ram truck, one occupant.
1: Okay.

0: 2800-209. I have a traffic offense heading your way, eastbound Sheridan and Auburn, and a silver Chevy car all over the roadway.
1: Okay. No registration.
0: Just ran it. King Queen Frank 1488. This is coming back on a 2013 Cadillac, silver in color.
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0: Yep, Interstate, come to this address for a Hyundai Tucson. They're going to need a flatbed that doesn't drive.
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0: 132, I have this listed as an agency assist because the other agency called us. 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
1: 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Thank you.
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0: Attention, Jordan Rescue. Attention, Jordan Rescue. You are needed for an 88-year-old male with severe back pain at Thistle House, 526 Water Street. 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
0: Okay, we have a 2-car MVA, no injuries occurred on the roadway 306 of Tanglewood. They pulled into the church parking lot.
1: You guys are on 8409.
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0: 2800, 2011.
1: Good.
0: I have private property crash pending at the Dollar General in Montville, colon 32.
1: Okay. We'll get someone headed that way shortly. Or you can just let the caller know to exchange information because it will be a while.
0: No.

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0: The caller is now advising he believes the driver of the other vehicle is .19. He went into the store now. He would like a deputy to respond.
1: You can assign 36 for about to drop this prisoner off.
0: Okay.

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1: 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We'll be on our way.
0: Copy. You want me to clear you from that?
1: Sure.
0: You can speak as an officer.
2: Is this about the former incident?
0: Confirm.
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0: Drop that, please. 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I'm Plank Road in Mottville, 72 years old. 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
1: Okay, we're dropped.

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1: Farmington medic will be transported to Geauga. 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
0: Hi, Kathy. Transporting at 1236.

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1: Really?
0: I'm thinking this 134 fall at Dollar General is going to be the same male, so you're aware.
1: Okay. Make sure you get away then.
2: Yeah, hey there.
0: 5402.
2: Thank you.

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Attention, Montel Rescue. You are needed for a 70 to 80 year old man who fell in a parking lot at Dollar General, 16665 Gar Highway. Again, this is Dollar General, 16665 Gar Highway. 2800 clear, 1240.

Dungeon Mob Villafire, this is your second page for a 70-to-80-year-old man who fell in the parking lot of Dollar General, 16665 Gar Highway. Again, this is Dollar General on Gar Highway, 2800 clear, 1242.

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1: Yeah.
0: Just giving you a heads up. 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He's driving to the fire station in a gray Toyota truck.
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0: Keystar IR for agency assist with South Euclid 4. The address 92401 Chester Valley regarding a hit script.

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1: 124-2800.
2: The register plate on the vehicle they're looking for is King Mary George 4219.
1: Okay.

0: 2011. Now have the female from the last assistant at 40 was on at the residence trying to get into the house. From Stratford.
1: Okay, she lives there. She can't.
0: Firm, and apparently there's some kind of issue now with his juvenile males that are inside.

0: you for 10-300. Can you change 133 to a theft? And I'll also be out at Walmart following up.
1: Yeah.

0: 2800 209.
1: Good.
0: That's either after Maple Country Villa for medical.

Send to turn rescue. Touch a and rescue. You are needed for an 82-year-old female with a declining change in status at Mapleview Country Villa, 775 South Street. Again, this is Mapleview Country Villa. It's going to be room 114 on the rehab side. 2800 clear, 1350.

0: 8-14.
1: Good.
0: Is 19 still there, by any chance?
1: Negative. He left for the day.
0: Okay. We're going to send you an IM if you could read it and call this female back.
1: I copy.

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0: 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BM Meadowlands near water with King Edward Nora 8010, King Edward Nora 8010, to Gray GMC Acadia, two occupants.
1: Good to check there for smoke and structure.

0: Desert Jester, you are needed for a smoke in a structure at 13461 Hickory Street. Again, that is 13461 Hickory Street. Auto aid is due from Munson and Russell. 2800 clear, 1426.
1: Munson, can I be...
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2: Go ahead. Was there any comments about people still being inside the home?
0: They were evacuating. There's an oven that was malfunctioning and smoking.
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2: We're on scene. Medium-sized ranch home. Appears everyone has evacuated. There's nothing showing from three sides. 3404 will have Hickory Command and be out investigating.
0: Copy.

0: 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On the Charlie side, we do have smoke coming out of the windows. They open. It does appear to be coming from the oven. Keep my auto aid coming.
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1: 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Russell Tinker 2, Chester Command.
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0: 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Would you like us to move up?
1: You're fine. 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
0: Oven's been removed. Smoke is cleared out. We're 3424 and 3434 are both back in service. Command's terminated.
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0: Did the complainant stop following this vehicle at L?
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0: Okay, well, this person lives in Manorbrook, so he probably went home, maybe has cell for us, we'll go check.
1: Ten four, 8214.
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1: Okay, I'll put you on.

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1: Good.
0: 149 Alice, you check on a traffic offense. You have two red Dodges that are apparently speeding back and forth near Fitness Plus.
1: This cat's updated. Correction, 3153.

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0: 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It's not a priority call.
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1: Attention Chester Fire Department, rescue is needed in front of 7775 Woodlands Trail, 7775 Woodlands Trail, for a 70-year-old female that was running and fallen in the roadway. She has injuries. 2800 clear, 1534.
2: Got me. 148, 2800. Can you assign that to me, please?
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0: 3059 is returning. Cat is up. Go ahead.
1: The caller's in a red Dodge Charger. He's going to meet you at the parking lot there. They were able to find where the dog lives.
0: I copy. I see him. This is also the red Charger that was driving around on Valplast recklessly. And he's the one from our Amish party last night, so I'm aware.
1: Okay. He'll meet you in the parking lot to show you where that dog was tied.

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1: 148.
0: See Mayfield and Parkside with King Victor David, 2633. King Victor David, 2633. Greyhound, that's your license.

0: 2884 cents. Call 160. It's a theft that just occurred at Dick's. The suspects are three black males that ran out of the store. They got into a blue Ford SUV. They exited towards McDonald's, and they think they're turning left onto 43, but they can't tell yet.
1: You advise someone on the lookout for the vehicle?
0: Blue Ford SUV.
1: Can you advise Volant?
0: 10-4.

0: 8410.
1: Okay.
0: Okay, someone's been advised. The caller doesn't have any further on them. All they could say, or all he could tell was that they were wearing hoodies. He wasn't sure of the color of them as they were running out the door when he noted what was going on. He thinks that they may have taken on a large amount of Nike apparel. He does not know for sure if they turned left out of the parking lot, but that's what he's assuming.
1: Okay, thank you.
0: Also, he is said when you get there, just come to the front or ask for him. He's trying to pull the video for you.
1: Copy.
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1: Go ahead.
0: Any kind of vehicle description yet?
1: Blue Ford SUV, trying to get a plate right now.
0: Jim.
2: Solenoid, see the papers.
0: Good.
2: We're out with the vehicle now that we think matches that description. If you get a plate, let me know.
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0: Munson for rescue. Attention Munson Fire Department, rescue is needed. 11560 Wilbert Road, 11560 Wilbert Road for a 76-year-old female, high BP and chest pain. 2800 clear at 1656.
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1: 140?
0: Can you get interstate car location? It's going to be three vehicles, one truck, one SUV, a second SUV.
1: Copy interstate, and I'll put you on scene. And that's interstate for all three of them, correct?
0: Yeah, they're going to need to be flatbeds.
1: 10-4. 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
0: Interstate Towing is responding for all three.
1: Copy. Thank you very much.

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1: 148?
0: Do you have the SD responding?
1: We do not. It came in as no injuries and it came in as no airbags. You want us to send them out?
0: Affirm.
1: 10-4.

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1: 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Attention, Middlefield Rescue. Rescue is needed. 16640 Nauvoo Road. 16640 Nauvoo Road. For a 50-year-old female, ill and vomiting. 2800 clear at 1719.

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0: We're on scene at the traffic crash. It appears to be three cars involved, minimal damage, small vehicles, and it appears that everyone's out of the vehicles at this time. 3404 will have command.
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1: 124?
0: I have that now in custody. Stand by for starting mileage.
1: 10-4.
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0: North State in front of Great Lakes. Henry William Nora 4195. Henry William Nora 4195. It's going to be a blue Mazda one occupant.
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0: AD 136
2: 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Good.
0: You're gonna have a black van coming northbound from Winchester Valley to you.
2: There you go.
0: Just give us a couple more minutes. We're about to clear up. Down.

0: 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Go ahead. You can clear. Thanks for the help.
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1: 10-4, you're clear.

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Rescue is needed at Vinny's Pizza, 15439 West High Street. 15439 West High Street for a 35-year-old female that keeps passing out, now alert and conscious. 2800 clear at 1819.

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1: 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Command Terminator. Everybody's returning. We'll update.

0: 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It's a black Subaru Legacy, one occupant.
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0: West High Street, Dollar General. Henry Tom George. Correction, Henry Tom John, 2324. Henry Tom John, 2324. It's going to be a black Jeep, one occupant.

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0: 8423 2900 Jeff Stepp. Bainbridge and Fossil. Adam Barney King, 9018, white Corvette, two address.
1: Your plate was cut off. Was that Sam Boy King, 9018?
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0: 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Attention, Chester Fire Department, respond for a tree on fire, 8644 Cedar Road, 8644 Cedar Road, 2800 clear at 1910.
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0: 1-84 the RV problem, the lime green dirt bike.

0: 128, 2800 traffic stop. 128? I'll be at 322 in Barfield with a red Toyota RAV4. Looks like they're not stopping.
1: Eastbound or westbound?
0: I'll be westbound, low rates of speed. Go ahead.
1: Did you copy that?
0: That's right.
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0: 203-2800, traffic stop. 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
0: The address will be 16270, Mayfield 16270. It's a German Shepherd out in the roadway.

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0: In the parking lot of Breezewood. John Young Paul, 7469. It's a black Bronco.
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0: 315, 2800 Chevy Stone. I'm going to be in the parking lot of 470 Center Street with King Charles George, 6285, KCG 6285, Silver Kia, under occupancy.
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